This is called I Fall Down. I play. Well, this is actually, we weren't going to talk about it, but we're all very proud since I've played the guitar now. I'll tell you what I've got. This is an F. It's an A minor. It's all you need, really. So I can't play, but we'll see what happens. I Fall Down. The Edge!

0: I stand at my grave and weep. I am not there, I do not sleep. I am a thousand winds that blow. I am the diamond glints on snow. I am the sunlight on ripened grain. I am the gentle autumn rain. 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I am the soft stars that shine at night. 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I am not there, I did not die.
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0: liberty and security of person. 4. No one shall be held in slavery or servitude. Slavery and slave trade shall be prohibited in all their forms. 5. No one shall be subjected to torture or to cruel, inhuman or degrading treatment or punishment. 6. Everyone has the right to recognition everywhere as a person before the law.
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And that's an amazing thing for somebody who grew up as a fan of Joey Ramone, I can tell you. Anyway, Joey turned this song about a hangover into a gospel song, I think. Because that's the way I always hear it now. It's Joey Ramone's.

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A man who takes sexual pleasure in the collection of data. Wearing the number 7 shirt this evening, even his mother calls him The Edge.

0: on security, the bodyguard of the band, the man who gave us our first job and keeps us in our first job. On the drums, Larry Mullen Jr.
1: Come on.
0: Come on down. The jazz man. The musical conscience of the family. A man whose instrument holds mysterious powers over women folk. The poshest member of U2, Adam Clayton. Yeah. Blind ambition of the band. That's my job. You need to be blind.

Look what you've done to me. You made me very famous, and I thank you. I know you like your pop stars to be exciting, so I bought these. Now, my time among you is almost at an end. The glory of Zoo TV must ascend and take its place with all the other satellites. Don't fear, for I'll be watching you. I leave behind video cameras for each of you. Tape each other. Tape yourselves. Children, tape your parents. Parents, take care. Take all of this and watch it. I will be with as always, as close to you as your VCR and your personal headphones. So many listening tonight, I have a list. People of America, shush. I gave you Bill Clinton, I put him on CNN, NBC, C-SPAN. Too tall to be a despot, but watch him closely. People of Asia, your time is coming. Without your tiny transistors, none of this would be possible. People of Europe, when I came among you, you were squabbling like children. Now you're all hooked up to one cable, as close together as stations on a dial. People of the former Soviet Union, I've given you capitalism. So now you can all dream of being as wealthy and glamorous as me. People of Sarajevo, count your blessings. There are those all over the world who have food, heat, and security, but they're not on TV like you are. Frank Sinatra, I give you MTV, demographic. You're welcome. Salman Rushdie, I give you decibels. Goodbye, Squidgy. I hope they give you whales. Goodbye, Michael. Goodbye, all you neo-Nazis. I hope they give you Auschwitz. Around about this time, I often make a telephone call. Sometimes to the President of the United States, but not tonight. Tonight I'm going to call a taxi to take me home.

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1: football. 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Hello?
0: My name is Mr. McFist. Hello, what is your name?

Thank you. 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It's not an experiment on you as much as it's an experiment on us.

It's a song we've never played. I think we played it maybe once before, so... If anything will live on after this concert, I hope it's this song and the ideas behind this song. It's a song called Mothers of the Disappeared. And it's a song based on an experience I had in San Salvador, where I got to meet some women whose sons and daughters, they don't know whether they're alive or dead, were just taken in the night by something that, thank God, we don't have in this country and something we don't have in my country, which is the death squads of Central and South America. I want you to sing with me some Spanish. You up for that? Is that okay? It's El Pueblo Vencerá. 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Say that.

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They say

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0: Last time that we were in the area here, in Chicago, I know, but it was close, and I went home because it was a baby due any minute, and. 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This is a song that was written about having children and all that kind of thing. I thought it was written about my children. 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This is called Kite.
1: Slechts die uit.

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But I know one thing. I can see some people at home through that camera there. Maybe that camera there. Or maybe that one again. And I watched that television program, and I can see Kevin. And I can see Moira. And I can see Bobby, and Uncle Jack, and Auntie Barbara, and Auntie Ruth, and Uncle Teddy, and Terry and Joy, and Allison, and Norman and Geraldine.

Good evening. We're called U2 and we come from Dublin in Ireland. And there's one thing we don't usually do, which is introduce the members of the band, but as The Edge is stalling for time, I might as well introduce The Edge, Larry, Adam, and I'm Bono, and this is Stories for Boys.

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So Mexico City, thank you. Thanks for the burritos.

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1: Like anybody, I would like to live a long life. 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But I'm not concerned about that now. I may not get there with you, but I want to...

from here, from there. And I wasn't sure what could follow last night, but I think there's only one thing, and that's tonight. So this is 40.

flowers right in front of you. See the canyon broken by clouds. See the tuna fleet clearing the sea out. See the bedouin fires at night.

is the second night. The second night of us being on the, playing again for a long time. We thought we'd forgotten how to play most of the songs, but I think we've learned a thing or two since last night. This is for some of the people who are sort of seem to be traveling along with us. Go home, you'll catch your death a cold. I think this is called.

Good night from Edge, Adam Clayton, Larry Mullen Jr., myself, Bono. Thank you. Thanks for tuning in. Thank you to the BBC. Thank you to all you here.

What do you want? Oh, it's all right.

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Welcome home, Aung San Suu Kyi is exactly right.

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years behind. A couple of thousand political prisoners whose only crime was to believe in election results. We stand by them too, because one day they too will rejoice.

This is a song that when we were being thrown out of the studio on our third LP, on the War LP, we've been thrown out of the studio. We had, I think, we spent 10 minutes writing this next song, 10 minutes recording it, 10 minutes mixing it.

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What's wrong with looking for the sunshine every time? 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One, two, three, four. 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
1: U2's album Boy, released late last year, was called one of the best of 1980 by at least one reviewer. The band from Ireland also won almost every possible category in a major Irish poll. They make their debut on Whistle Test tonight as our first studio guest to play The Ocean, U2.

was 1977. I was 17. Edge was 15. 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Adam was 17, going on 70. A wise man. We didn't know where we were going. We just wanted to go there together. 10 years later, 1987, Croke Park Stadium. Our journey isn't over yet, but God Almighty, you people make it hard for me to sing this next song.

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Thank you for letting us in. 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The country that gave us life, liberty, the pursuit of happiness. The country that gave us Bruce Springsteen, Patti Smith, a war on drugs here tonight. The country that gave us Miles Davis, Aretha Franklin, Kendrick Lamar.

the superstars. But the magnificence in their light, we understand better our own insignificance. Blessed are the filthy rich, for you can only truly own what you give away.

You listen to Radio 2 Live from Twickenham Stadium with U2. We like that, a bit of honesty in the last song. Thanks a lot, we'll be back in a minute. No one guessing now. See, the people aren't even trying now. No one guessing as to whether there'll be an encore or not. They know there's going to be an encore. But it's a cracking gig, I have to say. Sometimes you can't make it on your own. I saw Bono pretty much crying. Sunday Bloody Sunday, so evocative. While we've got a couple of seconds, I just want to tell you about some more live music coming up on Radio 2. We've got Live 8 Saturday, 2nd of July. You two will be there. REM are live from Hyde Park on Saturday, the 9th of July. And, of course, it's Guildfest on Saturday, the 16th of July, all here on Radio 2. Crowd have really had a treat tonight because as the sun's gone down and they've timed their set perfectly to the point where when we saw the sheet, there was even the time that the sun goes down, 9:21, and the light show is beautiful behind them. So for the first five or six tracks, we couldn't really see anything. And then when the light suddenly went down, the sun went down over Twickenham, suddenly this amazing light show came out and the crowd responded in kind.

0: This is the first gig that that you two are doing in Twickenham Stadium. Second one's tomorrow night, obviously.
1: A special song.
0: And the crowd responded very well to the support as well.

0: 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They play football, they play tennis, but tonight this place belongs to us. It's a big place, but
1: some called Indian Summer Sky.

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0: 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I'm looking.
1: This is the freedom.
0: Yes, I believe in the kingdom come. But all the color needed to run. Yeah. 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
0: 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Or a Europe with its borders closed?

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1: Good to see you.
2: Bono, great to see you after a dynamic show today. My question is, do you think this is a new era of responsibility for rock music?
3: Well, I suppose rock and roll music's shirked its responsibility for a long time. I don't know, I suppose it's a dual thing, isn't it? I mean, you have a private responsibility, and then there's a public one. Like, this is a public thing, and I think there is time for that. But there's also, it must be private. So much of mine and other performers here, their lives is so public. And, they would be private about giving or being generous. Like, I'm sure Bruce Springsteen or Prince or people who are not involved today are generous in a private way as opposed to a public way.
2: For you yourself, are you satisfied that this was indeed a good way for you two to show their commitment?
3: Yeah, I think this was the time, to be public about it. The thing that interests me, though, about this, and I don't know if this is the time or the place, but you see, it's the government's responsibility, ultimately. I don't mean I don't care whether Conservative, Labour, or anything. It's the governments of our country's responsibility to look after our money, because we give them money in tax. And it seems to be an either-or situation. Either they invest in life or they invest in death. And, for the cost of MX missiles or Star Wars or offensive defense budgets, we could turn those deserts in Africa into fertile land. I mean, the technology's with us. It is here, it's possible to do it. So what I hope is this, as a public thing, will affect public opinion, which ultimately will affect the politicians and the policymakers.
2: And of course, one important aspect is perhaps that rock musicians, as they did do in the 60s, can awaken the opinion of their listeners, their fans.
3: Awaken themselves as well. I think that's the main thing. Like, I never point a finger at anyone other than me, I want to wake up myself. I'm asleep too. And I turn on the news and I turn on the radio and I just see those things going past and I don't know what to do. And Bob Geldof, he says, I don't know what to do, but I'm going to do something. Wow, I like that.
2: And yet, for example, when you brought out Pride, yeah, it was something which was received almost more enthusiastically outside of the United States than in. It's almost as if people have forgotten that they can make a message about people who have delivered the important message before.
3: Yeah. Well, the song Pride, which was inspired by the untimely death of Martin Luther King, I think still carries today, especially in my own country, which is a volatile situation in Ireland, in the north and stuff. But also around the world, whatever. But there was a man who believed enough in his cause to die for it, but never to kill for it. And my heart goes out to those people in South Africa that are trying to effect change there. God bless them. They need all the support they can get. And I just hope that they can effect change again in a peaceful way. But change is going to come.
2: So from your point of view, this has been a successful day?
3: Yeah, a really successful day. Sun was shining, so were the people, so are the bands. I'm so happy to be here.
2: Lovely. Thanks very much.
3: Thank you very much.
2: Okay.
4: Bono talking to Paul Gambaccini earlier at Wembley this afternoon. In America at the moment, they are still getting ready for Duran Duran to come on stage. They should be on stage in about 4 minutes or so. And I have just heard, put your hand out. Let me

0: shake your hand because you're great. We've just heard that it has passed £2 million. £2 million has been raised today from your pledges on the phones to the BBC. Thank you very, very much indeed. Let's have it from you two now. It's the video of the unforgettable fire. If you still want to make a pledge, you've got...
1: Sometimes I feel like I don't know.

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That's for sure. Women and girls, mothers, sisters, half the sky. Now, luminous as these figures behind us may be, most of all of them would tell you the same thing. Single individuals do not change history. Social movements or change history. When people get together to agree on something, that's when the world changes. When people decide none of us is equal until all of us is equal, that's when the world changes. So, to all the social movements out there, begin it.

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them.

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This is not a disco concert. This is not a heavy metal concert. And on a U2 concert, people do not push each other around. I don't care if you bought the front row or the back row. We're all the same in here, including the band. All right? Only difference is you all have made us all very rich. Sorry, that's a big difference. Sorry about that. Big difference. I think what we need right now here we need a love song. Know what I'm saying?

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1: Okay, coming in from Auckland, New Zealand, this is Neil Finn, so

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I think we've got something. Last night we received a few bottles of champagne from some people in Glasgow. Thank you again tonight. This is for a gentleman I know to be getting married in the near future. He's here this evening. As you can see, I'm not very used to champagne, so... 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I think this is a celebration. Shake!

0: We're not going.
1: The people of Sarajevo have our politicians learned nothing in 60 years.

0: Merci. Comment ça va? Daniela, where are you from, Daniela?
1: Italy.
0: Italy. You're very welcome here. Unless you're playing soccer, you're very welcome here as a beautiful spirit and a dancer. Thank you, Daniela. Now, I want you to help us, Daniela, with a piece of technology here, which is going to help us do a global telecast right now, all over the world. Focus on our people. The idea behind this technology is for us to get closer to our people, if that's possible. The idea behind all this shit. The Edge, Larry, and Adam, and where are you gonna take it?
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I'd like to dedicate this next song to a woman that I love. 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She's here tonight. This is for you, Joe Clayton.

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level. It's 1974, Friday the 19th. We're 13, 14 years old when the troubles spill over the border from the north into the south and into our hometown of Dublin. Supposed to catch the bus into the city center that day. There's a bus strike. So I cycled to school. Some of us missed the bombs. A lot of us lost more than our innocence.

Ladies and gentlemen, this is the 6 o'clock news. 3 car bombs have exploded

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0: I know a lot of you went and spent a lot of time getting the tickets. I want to thank you for this. I want to play this one for the people outside who can't get in. I want to play it for you in here. And the people at the back and the people at the sides and the people at the front.
1: Oh yeah!

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0: Thank you, The Edge. 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Thank you, Larry Mullen.

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1: Bono himself, you heard Bono himself say, it's been a beautiful day, it's going to be even bigger night. Be listening to Chris Moyles in the morning with Radio 1 to find out exactly what went down. Thank you, you two. Thank you, everyone who's put this together at Radio 1 and in U2's camp here at Hanover Quay. Thank you, Dublin. Thank you for listening to Radio 1. It's been one of the most important and special days of my life.
2: Through a brick!

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And there's some more people from Ireland.

All the songs on the album are first journeys, like first time to London, first time to LA, first time to fall in love, first all these experiences. This is, and the first time you fall in love is sometimes messy. And so this is called Song for Someone.

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0: Hallo Dortmund, was geht ab? Erst der Regen, dann die Hitze. Welcome to Zoo TV. We got anything on here tonight? What do you say?
1: What's here?
0: Let's see what's going on here. We got some TVs working here. No. No. Bless you. No. No.
2: Communism.
0: Definitely not. No. Yes, maybe. Oh, isn't that cute? That is seriously cute.
3: Where's Mr.
0: Money?
3: Sie kann sich gut ausdrücken.
0: Let's get out of here, the

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1: Let's rededicate this song. You know what I'm talking about.

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In New York, I found some friends to drown out the other voices. Voices on a cell phone, voices from home. Are you all right, baby? I'm staying alone. New York. I've got a place in New York.

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Still hard to impress. 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

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I believe my country will one day be united, but not with the Armalite rifle.

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Now, something about this next song I've never told anyone. Actually, I wrote about it in my book, which is available in bookstores for $29.99, but never told anyone else. Well, this song, when we wrote it, I tried to write the lyrics from the point of view of the woman, the bride in this case, which is pretty arrogant, I suppose. But that was a trick for me to get to the lyric. I was playing on myself. So tonight I want to dedicate it to all the great women in our lives. Our partners, our mothers, our daughters, all the women on the YouTube crew. All the great women in our audience that we feel we know. And all the great women in parts of the world going through very difficult circumstances that we could never know. And one woman in particular who's with us tonight, she's a teacher. She's your first lady. So this is for Jill Biden. It's a wedding song. You say

Happy birthday, Chris Martin. Dakota.

0: Now, if you're going to run away with the circus, this is quite the big top, is it not? You, sir, have run away with the circus. And quite interested to know what you make of our freak show on the last night of our run and Sphere in Las Vegas. On the drums, this is Bram Vandenberg. An extraordinary man. Take the microphone, if you would, sir.
1: Oh, wow. Yeah, where to start? Thank you, I guess. And, I mean, thank you, guys, and Larry, for trusting me with this legacy. I could have been a total weirdo. You didn't do a background check, did you? But, oh, I am a weirdo. Wait, there was a freak show, right?
0: If you had a job in the circus, what would you choose?
1: What sort of a circus performer would you be?
0: Let's say, musical contortionist, tightrope walker, something like that.
1: Safety net.

Zoo Station Radio.

0: Yes. Muchas gracias. Thank you so much.
1: Kai Shaw.
0: Thank you, Interpol, for gracing our stage, for joining us on the space station, and giving us such great liftoff. This tour began its life over a year ago in Spain. Was born here, just a little baby, and we built this madness in Barcelona over 2 weeks. We've taken it all over the world and we bring it back home tonight. The baby has grown into a badass teenager. We hope you like it. Now we know that we're not just in Spain. We know we're in the mystical San Sebastian, Donosti. And we know the times have been difficult around here, so we very, very much appreciate you coming out to see us. Muchas, muchas gracias. We have a lot in common, the Spanish and the Irish. We're both broke, but we're more creative, we're more cultural, we're more soulful, and we're cleverer than all the money men in the world. Okay, we did not even get into the World Cup this time, but you won the World Cup. No one can stop.

Thank you very much. Thank you. 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I want to thank you for making us feel at home.

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I just hope those same small people are still here tonight.

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And I wasn't sure what could follow last night, but I think there's only one thing, and that's tonight. So this is 40.

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1: Thank you, thank you. Like landing a 747 onto your front lawn.
2: Easy.
1: It's like, feels like starting again. That's a nice feeling. Very nice feeling. In New York City, so we got started on New York City, on the poetry and the punk rock of New York City all those years ago. Music that was coming out of a club just around the corner here, around a few corners. CBGB's, music of Patti Smith and television. But more than anybody, the band that got us started when we were 15 and 16. Larry was 14. Still is. Was the music of the Ramones. So I want to sing this for Joey Ramone.

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Thanks. We weren't sure if we were ever going to play this next song again, but we did play it for the first time about a few weeks ago in Sarajevo, and we kind of discovered it again, so I'm going to do it for you tonight.

beautiful spirit of Roberto Saviano to the country of Burma, to another beautiful spirit, Aung San Suu Kyi, another soul risking their life in pursuit of justice. Tonight she's in danger. We pray for her safety. And we send her a message of love from the country of Italy, the city of Rome, all the way to Burma. On an old Irish lullaby.

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We had, I think, we spent 10 minutes writing this next song, 10 minutes recording it, 10 minutes mixing it, 10 minutes playing it back.

some big ideas. Father, I need a land of 500 pounds because we're gonna go over to London. We're gonna score ourselves a record deal. And when we get our record deal, we're not gonna stay in London. We're not gonna go to New York City. We're gonna stay and base our crew in Dublin.

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The Edge's mother and father for £500. Adam Clayton's family for £500. And by now, you've probably all given us about £500 each too, so thank you.

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0: 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We all grew up in this city and in this country.
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0: Thank you for your kindness tonight, for your generosity coming to see our show. And I promised not to kiss your ass, but to kick it. But I might have to be a bit of a tickle. Edge is a great singer. Let's get the Edge up here.
1: Thank you, AJ. Well, it's the simple pleasures. Coming home after a night out.

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We know it's got to be burst, and it's probably something to do with the male ego. But quite an expensive trick, just saying. Yeah. I guess that's the end of side one. Not in a strict way, but, you know, we'll get back to side two in a minute, in a while. We can flip the record over, you see, on our Eno turntable. Do you like our Brian Eno turntable? We love Brian Eno. Now, we're not just going to flip the record. I want to flip the script because, well, I tried. Some of you might know that this next song, I tried to write from a woman's point of view and sing it from a woman's point of view, as ridiculous and absurd as that sounds. But that was the secret. I kept it until I had a book coming out. Now, I've sang it to women, but I've never sung it with a woman. We're gonna do just that tonight, we are. Not just any woman. The most audacious, vivacious woman in any room she's ever in. Will you welcome to our turntable the divine, the divinal Lady Gaga. Singing this in front of you.

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0: Well, 2 years, and finally we make it down the end of the Yellow Brick Road to Sydney, Australia. Welcome to Zoo TV, y'all. Yeah, we got Digiwalls, Vidiwalls, CDIDVE, The Miracle of Chroma Key, the latest and greatest in software, hardware, and menswear. We got it all here. So we're going live to the planet tonight, so let's hope this shit works. Let's see what we got on TV. The accent changes, but the script sounds the same to me. Next.
1: It's come from the New South Wales Minister for Education.
0: Next. They don't want to understand you, lady. Next.
2: On the ground, is she going to be out? It'll be caught by Damian Martin. 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
0: I got balls, bats, punsy shoes, might be a rock and roll.

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On guitar, he's not a spider monkey, really. He's the Edge. 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Adam Clayton. And on the drums, Matt Gaius, our

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0: it always seems impossible.

How's that? Is that all right? Wow, it's hot in them club gigs. It's a beautiful theater. What happened, Eula? Thanks for sticking with us over the years. Thank you to all the radio stations that played us, and that's why we're here. To tip the hat to the radio and to play for a few of our close friends here in the Boston area.

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Yo,

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Gross. Now, we'd like to take you down the street that I grew up on. Could be Larry Street, could be Adams Street, could be Edgar Street, could be Oliver Jeffers Street, who helped us out with this next piece. But anybody tonight, think of the people and the places that shaped you, that made you, and think about your friends.

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1: Bono himself, you heard Bono himself say, it's been a beautiful day, it's going to be even bigger night. 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Thank you, you two. Thank you, everyone who's put this together at Radio 1 and in U2's camp here at Hanover Quay. Thank you, Dublin. Thank you for listening to Radio 1. That's been one of the most important and special days of my life. 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
1: Thank you for coming out to see us. Thank you to Mumford & Sons. 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

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He said he would be both proud and pleased if we should do this. His name was Bruce Springsteen. 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
1: I've loved it and I've hated it. And sometimes I felt frustrated by it. But I've always believed in it. After reading all the newspapers the last few days, seeing your faces, it's a great thing to have this city, this country, believe in you. This is a sort of homecoming.

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1: Well, it was a fine thing writing some songs and putting out a record while you're still on tour. But it's another thing trying to play the fucking things. This is the second of two.
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0: behind the stage, you two at Twickenham, and we couldn't actually see the band, but what we could see was even more spectacular. It was 60,000 people going absolutely mental at the biggest band in the world. That was a terrific gig. Thank you so much for joining us on this evening. Thanks for joining Radio 2. Tonight's show is produced by the Radio 2 live team. My name is Dermot O'Leary. From all of us here at Twickenham Stadium, have a very, very good night.
1: Sound of friendship. It's for a good friend, Michael Hutchins.

You might have wondered why I was sitting down on the little piece there in front of the drum kit. I was just seeing what it's like watching him play his guitar sitting down like what you were. And it's quite strange. And I also suppose it's an opera house. I'm sure you feel pretty strange. Is this the first time you've been in this opera house? What about your culture? What about Cork's culture? What's this? An urban blitz. So Cork has had its urban blitz. Well, this one's for boys and girls and all their sweethearts. Who here's got a sweetheart? You got a sweetheart? Do you love her? Do you love her? Do you really love her? Are you going to marry her?

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how do I say it? Nos amis, our friends, I fucking love you guys so hard and I will never stop rocking and rolling. Can you dig it?

dollars. She's my protection. She is the promise in the year of election. Oh, sister, I can't let you go. Like a preacher stealing hearts in a traveling show.

too many choices. In New York I found a friend to drown out the other voices. Voices on the cell phone, voices from home, voices of a hard cell down a stairwell in New York. I got a place in New York.

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0: I've seen you before. What is your name?
1: Trish.
0: Have you been on the stage before?
1: Yeah.
0: Where are we from?
1: London.
0: And where are you from?
1: Canada.
0: The world needs more Canadas. Trish, thank you. Thank you for coming with us. We have some people from all over who've been on the stage.
2: We picked them out of the earth. Security of person. For no one shall be held in slavery or servitude. Slavery and slave trade shall be prohibited in all their forms. 5. No one shall be subjected to torture or to cruel, inhuman or degrading treatment or punishment. 6. Everyone has the right to recognition everywhere as a person before the law.
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U2, 5 decades of music, one station, U2 Zoo Station Radio.

This is one for the Paradiso. I had my birthday there too. I think it was in the early 60s.

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And we're not just another English band passing through. First of all, we're Irish. And we plan to stay here a little while, 3 months actually. We're going to knock on people's doors.

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One more.

This song's about letting go of somebody you don't want to let go of. Could be a lover, could be father, could be a child, could be a friend. I don't know. 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
1: Heart is blue. 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

0: Thank you so much. We'd like to thank our creative team and our crew for the beautiful design that is the Innocence and Experience Tour. Thank you. Thank you. Your incredible crew. Beautiful designs. I'd also like to tell you about another beautiful design that is at the heart of this tour. It's a pill. And if you have HIV/AIDS and you don't get this pill, you die. And if you have HIV/AIDS and you take it, then you live. Simple stuff, but not so long ago, AIDS was a death sentence in the poor world. And France and the United States, some others, went ahead and decided that it was a universal human right that people, wherever they were born, could have access to.
1: So, we go across Europe, into Turkey, across the Bosphorus Bridge, into Asia, up to country called Burma, where this extraordinary spirit, this extraordinary woman, has spent most of the last 25 years under arrest. Her name is Aung San Suu Kyi, and we send her a message of love from San Sebastian all the way to the country of Burma, and a prayer for her safety.

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1: 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Leeds. Manchester. Sheffield.

purpose to make comedy history. The journey.

And if it's not too much, think about everyone here for COP21. People trying to wrestle the world for food. Leaving stuff behind. Kissing the future. Let go of the past.

Last stream. Charing Cross.

0: 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What is that?
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